will fade eventually. So if our time is running out, day after day, we'll make the mundane a masterpiece. Oh my, my, oh my, my love, I take one look at you, you take

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And every once in a while, I start texting, write a paragraph, but then I delete the message. Think about you like a pastime, I could cry.

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0: Musik. Mehr Abwechslung. Mehr Niedersachsen.
1: They say the holy water's watered down, and this town's lost its faith. Our colors will fade.

It's hard to say that I'd rather stay awake when I'm asleep, because my dreams are bursting at the seams.